Being in the studio for a while and really figuring out what I want, working with the people that I want, I think it's kind of helped me understand music better.

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1: 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Yes.
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I first spell out my name to you.